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1: All right, Mario Lopez here. A few more songs. 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We love hearing from you. 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
1: You're on Mario Lopez. Got some celeb birthdays to shout out later this hour. Hang tight for that. Also going to dig into the buzz to see what's trending in a bit. In the meantime, more music and a random question coming up next.

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1: 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I'm going to update our music knowledge with today's lesson in music history, going back 26 years to the album that launched Coldplay globally. 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
1: Omar Lopez quickly squeezing in today's lesson in music history, which takes us back 26 years to this week in 2000. That's when Coldplay dropped their debut album, Parachutes, which featured this hit.

Wow, that song's 26 years old, huh? 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

fly to the top, I've been out of shape, taking out the box, I'm an astronaut. I blasted off the planet, rock to cause catastrophe, and it matters more because I had it. Now I had, I thought about wreaking havoc on an opposition, kind of shocking, they want a static with precision, I'm automatic, quarterback, I ain't talking second, pack it up on.

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If life is a highway, then Oren Asmus has been cruising it longer than just about anybody else. He is still hauling freight at 90

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1: 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Thanks for being here. It's Andy. I want to know why you're smiling today. 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Gracie, why are you smiling?
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This song has returned to number one on the Billboard Global 200, tying the longest running chart topper of Ariana's career with 2 weeks at the top. Here's Ariana Grande with her newest single, Hate That I Made You.

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1: I had no choice but to hear you. 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
1: 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Iconic movie ballads. Which do you like better? This one, Take My Breath Away, actually won the 1986 Academy Award for Best Original Song, beating out Peter Cetera's Glory of Love from Cry.

0: Mix 107.7. I hope you're having a good one. It's Andy, and I want to know why you're smiling today. Share some good news with me. James is on the talkback, Mike.
1: What's making me happy today is I recently reconnected with an ex-girlfriend, and we've been able to kind of stay friends, and she's kind of hit a rough patch and lost her job, so I was able to help her get some temporary work to kind of ease the pain.
0: See, that's great, James. And people say you can't be friends with your ex. You just proved him wrong.
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So Hozier got an emotional shout out from Marcus Mumford during a Mumford & Sons show recently, with Mumford saying that Hozier is the, quote, kindest man I know in music, while praising his friendship and support over the years. Here's Hozier now with Too Sweet.

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0: 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Why are you smiling today? 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Angela, tell me why you're smiling today.
1: What's making me happy today? I have a day off. Woo! Can't wait to just focus on me and just do my thing.
0: 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And I hope you get no texts or calls or emails from work that start, I know you're off, but...
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JT brought sexy back, and we're bringing the $1,000 easy money cash contest back as well. 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

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Taylor Swift's coming up right after Modern English. You know, Swifties take things very seriously, and I don't blame them. I love Taylor, too. I just don't know if they're wasting their money or if they're making a good investment here. We're going to talk more about

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1: Late last night, did you actually just like a photo from 2014? 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

0: Hope you're having a good one. It's Andy, and I want to know why you're smiling today. Share some good news with me. James is on the talkback, Mike.
1: What's making me happy today is I recently reconnected with an ex-girlfriend, and we've been able to kind of stay friends, and she's kind of hit a rough patch and lost her job, so I was able to help her get some temporary work to kind of ease the pain.
0: See, that's great, James. And people say you can't be friends with your ex. You just proved him wrong.
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Rising British singer Sienna Spiro is having a big moment. It's fresh off the release of her debut album, Visitor. Lots of people say that if you love Adele, you're going to like Sienna as well. Here she is with Die on This Hill.

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0: 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Why are you smiling today? I want to hear from you. 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Angela, tell me why you're smiling today.
1: What's making me happy today? 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Woo! Can't wait to just focus on me and just do my thing.
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Bubbly, brilliant, and always keeping the guys in line. The Christy Lee Show. Sorry, I think Christy wrote this. It's Jeff, Christy, and Dave on Mix 107.7.

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0: Someday from Nickelback on the Mix Morning Show on Mix 107.7. Little Britney and Dua Lipa, Prince, Ellie Goulding in there too, waking you up on this Friday.
1: Happy Friday!
2: Hallelujah.
0: Yes. Oh my goodness, we made it. First full week after the holiday.
2: It's a
0: good day, getting into the weekend. And we got a little free ticket Friday today, too, for Five Sauce, yeah?
2: Yeah, nice. 5 Seconds of Summer, Riverbend, July 27th. That's 17 days.
0: Yes, coming up, that's a Monday, actually. So 5 Seconds of Summer, we'll tell you a little bit after 6, what you got to do to win those tickets for 5 Seconds of Summer here on our Bud Light Next Ticket Pass, free ticket Friday.
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0: early wake up from Wham, and of course, wake me up before you go. It's Jeff, Christy, and Dave. Hope you're having a great Friday morning here so far. National Hot Dog Day is coming up next week, guys.
1: That wasn't on July 4th?
0: No. Strangely, it's on July 15th.
1: Okay.
0: And Pringles potato chips launching something new.
1: Oh, my heavens, I saw this.
0: Did you see this?
1: Yes.
2: Is it hot dog flavored chips?
0: No.
2: What is it?
0: But the first thing they say is, is it hot dog flavored chips? They did that a long time ago, apparently.
2: Okay.
0: It's the reverse.
1: I wonder why it never came back.
0: Right.
2: What's the reverse?
0: The reverse is hot dog buns that are flavored like Pringles.
2: What?
1: So what, like, did they say what flavors there are? Do they come out?
0: Yes.
1: Oh, okay.
0: The Pop Dog, they're called Pop Dog buns, will come in classic chip flavors like sour cream and onion, barbecue, and honey mustard. So your buns will taste like chips.
2: Hmm. What do your buns taste like?
0: Chips. Maybe I gave them the idea. Didn't see that coming, did you?
2: Nope.
0: Now, this is wild because Pringles has done chips before that taste like pecan pie, soft shell crab,
2: ooh,
0: and mushroom soup.
1: Ooh.
2: I've never
1: had the turkey dinner one once when that came out a couple years ago.
0: Oh, I think I did too.
1: Yeah. It wasn't bad. This isn't bad. But I don't know. That kind of stuff. I don't know. I'd be out of those three flavors. What were they again? Sour cream and onion,
0: barbecue, and honey mustard.
1: So I don't. Honey mustard does. I can't imagine honey mustard on a hot dog.
0: On a hot dog.
1: So maybe the barbecue one.
0: Barbecue might work.
1: Give it a try.
0: Yeah, I'd give that a try. I'd also try the pecan pie Pringle chips too. I missed that in the past.
1: Well,
0: yeah. I have to see if they bring those back. But next week, July 15th, National Hot Dog Day, Pringles is releasing hot dog buns flavored like Pringles.

0: start.
1: Yeah.
2: With the looks of my outfit, I might want to start asking.
1: That's right. Hey, Brindy, start talking to this girl.
2: What do you think?
1: Yeah. Many say their pup is their first source of comfort on a tough day. Are you wanting to go to John with your problems or Brindy?
0: Ooh, that's a good
2: question. What if my problem about John is Brindy and my problem with Brindy is John?
1: Ooh, look at the time.

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weekend, First Friday's happening in downtown Dayton tonight. It's a free monthly celebration throughout downtown with live music, food trucks, and local art exhibits. The door is also going to be in effect for folks to enjoy a beverage while they walk around. Guest Cards Dayton often offers 5 other rides around the downtown area during the event. Again, that starts at 5. One local school district is celebrating after winning the Ohio Auditor of State Award with distinction after a clean audit. Fairborn City Schools shared that accomplishment, highlighting the district's outstanding financial reporting and accountability. The district's treasurer and CFO, Kevin Philo, says receiving the award is a testament to the diligence, professionalism, and integrity of the treasurer's office and the collaborative efforts of departments across the district. Outside today, Melissa says it'll be a partly to mostly cloudy day, scattered showers and storms, a high of 86. That's what's making news here in the Miami Valley.

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0: Imagine Dragons on the Mix Morning Show on Mix 107.7. There's Demons, 8 minutes after six. It's Friday, July 10th. Happy Friday, everybody.
1: Yay!
0: Had some rain out there over the last few minutes. Going to be some scattered and isolated showers today. But it looked like we had a whole lot overnight like we were supposed to. So we'll talk to meteorologist Melissa Barrington here in a bit and see how things are looking for the rest of your weekend.
1: Traffic looks really good, except for roads are a little wet. If you see a problem, send us a text, 57739.
0: All right, we have a free ticket Friday, ladies and gentlemen. Free ticket Friday. It's our Bud Light Next ticket pass. It is Five Sauce. That would be 5 Seconds of Summer. They're Riverbend, July 27th. And we're going to have some winners today. 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
1: hot. Because summer is hot.
0: Oh, hot. It's a pretty easy keyword.
1: It is. Hot. We just want to make sure it goes to people who are actually listening.
0: Yep. And if you know the keyword is hot and you want to go see 5 Seconds of Summer, go to the contest page right now, mix1077.com. Keyword hot for 5 Seconds of Summer. And you might be one of our winners today. We will have multiple winners. So good luck.
1: Good luck.
0: All right. Do you have a nickname? And if so, you know, where'd it come from? Now, we would love to hear these on the talkback mic on the iHeartRadio app. We'd love to for you to tell us the story. So that would be fun if you do that. You can also comment on our Facebook page. You can also text into our text number, which of course is 57739.
1: Mm-hmm.
0: Yeah.
1: Let's see. So Rhonda says, my name is Rhonda.
2: Hey.
1: Hello. My first job was at Taco Bell and the shift manager decided Rhonda was too long to say and started calling me Ro. It stuck and that was back in the 80s.
0: Ro.
2: Okay.
0: I like that.
1: Yeah. There's a few here I cannot read because, you know, FCC rules and all.
0: Oh, well, yeah. Interesting. Okay.
1: I like this one, though, from Danielle. She said, my dad's favorite show was Hawaii Five-0. Book him, Dano. So he called me Dano.
2: Nice.
0: Dano.
1: For Danielle. Yeah.
0: Okay. Oh, I like that. Yeah. All right. So, yeah, hit us up on the talkback mic or text into 57739 or add to the comments on our Facebook page.
2: Oh, is that me? Hold on. I got him up. Julie says bugger.
1: Oh.
2: It was from my brother Steve. I was small like a bug when I was born. Just calling him bugger. And James says, Sparky. Hey, Sparky.
0: What's up, Sparky?
2: My grandma said I was always a little hothead temper-wise. My brother-in-law coined me Sparky.
0: Interesting.
2: Sparky.
0: Sparky. Yeah. Wasn't that, that was what Mrs. Griswold called Clark, right? Did she call him Sparky?
1: Yeah, it was like her little love name for him.
0: So Sparky.
2: Sparky.
0: Sparky.
2: Yeah.
1: Okay.
0: All right. So what is your nickname and where did it come from?
1: Terry said, my middle name is Louise. And when I was growing up, I didn't want anybody to even know my middle name.
0: Oh.
1: But of course, my little brothers had a different idea.
2: Of course.
1: So they would call me the Weeds or Wheezy.
2: What's up, Wheezy?
1: Right. Anyway, they eventually had kids and they all started calling me Aunt Wheezy. So I let it roll. And now I'm Grandma Wheezy, Aunt Wheezy, you know, so it's a term of endearment now.
2: Right on.
0: Yeah,
2: Wheeze.
0: Absolutely.
2: It's going on.
0: Yeah, she hated it for many, many years, but now it's like, all right, I'm in.
2: Yeah.
0: All right.
2: The Wheeze.
0: We have one actually here on the talkback mic. So again, if you'd like to tell us what your story is, use the talkback mic and do it that way.
3: Hi, my name's Lenny, and my nickname is Pee-wee. My wife said, make everything look easy. And one day I said, I couldn't do something. We just got done watching Pee-wee's Big Adventure. So it came from, you could do it, Pee-wee. And it just kind of stuck with me. So it's Pee-wee.
0: All right, Pee-wee.
2: Well, all right, then.
0: How about that laugh? That was hilarious.
2: Oh, it's pretty good. It was creepy, actually. I'm not sure what was going on there.
0: It was pretty funny, actually. Yeah. All right, so talk back, Mike. Text into 57739. Comment on our Facebook page. You got a couple more?
1: Crystal said tutor or toot toot because she was a gassy child.
2: What up, toot toot?
1: Hey, tutor.
0: All right.
2: Wow.
0: I don't know
2: if I like that one, but all right. Whatever. Toot toot.
0: Right.
1: Mm-hmm. And Ryan said, my friends all called me Rhino.
0: Rhino. Now I know a lot of people that, Ryan.
1: I've never heard Rhino for Ryan.
0: Oh, yeah. Oh, for Ryan, yeah. I know somebody whose last name is Reinhardt, and they call him Rhino. Yeah. Okay. So, all right. Very good. Yeah. Hit us up on Facebook, text into 57739, or use the talkback mic. What is your nickname and where to come from?
4: 6-1-0-7-7, Miami Valley weather.
5: Today expected to be a little bit more humid outside, and we'll see scattered showers and storms at just about any time. Temperatures will rise into the mid 80s. Tonight, muggy conditions. Again, a pop up shower or storm still possible. Overnight low of 70. And then for Saturday, humid again with temperatures near 85 degrees and still a chance for a few showers and storms. For Storm Team 2, I'm meteorologist Melissa Barrington with the Miami Valley Certified Most Accurate Forecast.
0: All right, Melissa, 75 with some scattered showers this morning here on Mix 107.7. And Christy's working on the entertainment headlines coming up at 6.
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0: There's Bruno on the Mixed Morning Show with Jeff, Christy, and Dave, 6:29, Friday, July 10th. And Christy's got your entertainment headlines.
1: Yeah, we have Ted Lasso news.
0: Okay.
1: We haven't even seen 4 yet, right?
2: We have not.
1: Okay. Correct. We also are going to talk about Godzilla Minus Zero, American Horror Story news. And if you like The Hunger Games, they're coming back to the theaters.
2: Really?
0: Okay. Mm-hmm. Got some drizzle out there this morning in 71. We're going up to right around 80 with a chance of on and off isolated showers popping up today. Could be partly sunny at times as well. And then a little bit of rain possible on Saturday. Sunday, we start to get the rain out of here. We'll talk to meteorologist Melissa Barrington here in about 20 minutes.
1: Traffic looks fine. No accidents right now. Roads are a little wet downtown. Be very careful. If you see a problem, send us a text 57739. Make sure you put the word mix first. Let's get the news from Channel 2. Good morning to Caleb.
3: Hey, good morning, guys. Here are some of the top stories of the day. If you're looking for something to do this weekend, First Friday's happening in downtown Dayton. 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Well, tomorrow, the Humane Society of Greater Dayton is hosting an adoption event. That event's going to be held from noon until 3 at the Petco in Englewood. Prepare to meet some adorable pups and fall in love. You can fill out an application ahead of time or fill out one in person at the event. All adoptions are done on a first-come, first-served basis. Outside today, Melissa says it'll be a partly to mostly cloudy day, scattered showers and storms, and a high of 86.

0: 6:37 on the Mixed Morning Show with Jeff, Christy, and Dave. We'll talk to meteorologist Melissa Barrington coming up here in just a little bit. And she'll map out the weather for the weekend.
1: Apple's Matt Chernus seemingly confirmed Ted Lasso will be back for a fifth season. He was discussing everything Apple TV has going on, and he goes, well, Jason Sudeikis is still hard at work on season four, and I know he's getting ready to jump into the next season, but I don't think we've got started on it yet. So looks like we may have a fifth one, too.
0: We haven't even seen the fourth.
1: No, that comes out August 5th.
2: Cash cow, man.
0: Yeah.
2: Man, come on.
1: Yeah.
0: Oh, so August 5th. So we're only a few weeks away.
1: Yeah.
0: Cool.
1: The first trailer for Godzilla Minus Zero is here, and the monster is facing a dramatic new threat because soldiers are resorting to dropping a nuclear bomb on him to end the chaos.
2: Spoiler alert, it doesn't work.
0: Aw.
1: Isn't that what made him Godzilla?
2: Yeah.
1: Okay, so it probably would make him bigger.
2: Yeah.
1: Oh, okay.
0: Wow.
1: This movie,
0: your spoiler.
1: Yep. This one starts in 1949, 2 years after Godzilla Minus One.
2: I like the first one. I'll watch the second one whenever it comes to like Netflix.
0: No.
1: Yeah, I didn't like it.
2: I did. It's a monster movie.
1: It's very Godzilla gritty. Movie. Yeah.
2: You know, take it for what it is.
1: And it got an Oscar in 2023, beating out for best visual effects. It beat out Guardians of the Galaxy and Mission Impossible.
2: See?
1: So, yeah.
2: Kicks butt.
1: Yeah, might like it.
0: Okay.
1: Season 13 of American Horror Story is set to premiere on FX on September 24th. A lot of details are still being kept under wraps, but we now know that Ariana Grande, Sarah Paulson, Evan Peters, Angela Bassett, Jessica Lange, and Emma Roberts will be back.
2: They're all back.
1: Yeah. Huh.
2: What about the dude? What's his name?
1: Evan Peters?
2: Evan Peters. Sorry, I didn't hear that.
1: Okay. Yeah, he'll be in there. Also, John Carroll Lynch and Mina Suvari will be back.
2: Whoa.
1: Well, or will be there. So this is so creepy. Fans can visit a themed ice cream truck park at San Diego Comic-Con later this month and meet characters like Rubber Man and Twisty the Clown.
2: Yep.
0: Yeah.
2: Pass. Let's do that.
1: I don't want to meet Twisty the Clown.
0: I'll meet you guys there.
1: After five previous Hunger Games movies, they are all going to come back to theaters this September ahead of the release of The Hunger Games: Sunrise on the Reaping. That premieres November 20th, so you can watch all of them in the theaters like they were meant to be.
2: Interesting.
1: Yeah, Josh Hutcherson, Jennifer Lawrence, Woody Harrelson, all in the original films, but this new one will have Jesse Plemons, Elle Fanning, Ralph Fiennes, and Glenn Close.
0: Mm.
1: So
2: I just hope it's better than the last one. Last one was a dumpster fire.
1: I heard it was.
2: It wasn't very good.
1: I didn't see it. Yeah.
0: All right.
1: And not getting invited to a wedding can sting. Not getting invited to Taylor Swift's wedding is really bad, especially when you worked for her.
2: Yeah.
0: Yeah. The three of us have. We didn't get the invite.
2: We worked.
1: Not us.
2: Enough of her music.
0: We did.
1: That's true.
0: Over and over.
1: Well, one woman named Melissa was really disappointed to find out she and her husband Garrett had not been invited. Her husband was a music producer who had worked on her album Red.
2: Okay.
1: Turns out they had been invited, and they accidentally deleted the invitation.
0: Oh.
1: It came via text. That's a weird way to get an invitation.
0: It is.
1: Melissa shared the embarrassing story in an essay revealing she was furious at first. I got a text, but I thought it was spam. It didn't sound like the manager, but thankfully, she forgave her husband. And
0: yeah, I was going to say, somebody's getting blamed for that one.
1: Yeah. Sorry.
0: She's talking about what she thought it was, but she forgave her husband? Something's going on there.
2: Funny.
0: Somebody's not accepting responsibility.
1: Like, can you do it again?
0: Okay. Go find your deleted text, please. Mm-hmm.
1: So tonight on TV, there's a new 2020, also a new Big Brother, and this is the UFC. And on Fox, they're going to have a special about soccer. It's Summer of 94 is what it's called. It's about when the U.S. went to the World Cup in 94.
0: Mm-hmm.
1: And it's got some new never-before-seen footage, which, so maybe you'll live the glory days for then.
0: All right, and there is soccer on this weekend.
2: Today there's a game at 3. It's Spain and Belgium.
0: Okay.
2: And then Saturday is 2 games.
0: Okay. So
2: I think the Norwegians are at 5. That's all I care about these right now is the Norwegians.
0: Right.
2: I think it's 5 and 9. And then it's because it's dwindling down to the final 4.
0: Well, right, because it's the final is a week from Sunday. So, all right.
1: Old Mavis Staples is having a birthday. She is 87.
0: Staples Singers.
2: Go get her, Mavis.
0: All right.
1: Arlo Guthrie is 79. Phyllis.
2: Hi, Phyllis.
1: From The Office.
0: Oh, yeah.
1: Phyllis Smith is 75. Neil Tennant.
0: Bet Shop Boys.
1: 71.
0: Okay.
1: Fiona Shaw. Harry Potter and so many other shows. 68. Gary LaVox from Rascal Flatts.
0: Oh, yeah.
1: 56.
0: Singer. Amazing voice.
1: Erica Jane, A Real Housewife, is 55. Sofia Vergara. Modern Family. Eric's Got Talent. 54. Adrian Grenier from Entourage is 50. Chiwetel Ejiofor.
2: Nice. Well done.
1: 48.
0: From
1: many movies.
0: Many things.
2: Yeah.
1: Jessica Simpson, 46. And Wyatt Russell looks just like his daddy.
0: Mm.
1: He's 40.
0: All right. So Kurt's got a 40-year-old son.
1: Mm-hmm.
0: Wow. All right, 6:44. We are doing a little free ticket Friday for tickets for 5 seconds of summer. If you want to sign up for those, it is keyword
1: hot.
0: 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But since we're doing 5 seconds of summer tickets, we've got the 5 seconds of summer wake up song, and we'll talk to meteorologist Melissa Barrington about your weather for the weekend.
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0: Got to feel it still. It's Portugal the Man on the Mixed Morning Show with Jeff, Christy, and Dave. It is 6:51. Happy Friday. And we talked to meteorologist Melissa Barrington. Good morning.
1: Good morning. How are you?
0: Hey, we're good. What's going on?
1: Not much. It's summer.
0: It's summer, and we've got some maybe slightly fickle weather over the next couple days, but then it's going to really heat up, right?
1: Yeah, and you know what? We could a lot of locations could really use some rain. So, you know, people are starting to complain and saying, oh, I had to turn on the sprinkler system a little bit more, and, you know, because we've had some heat, too. So, typical summer weather, though. But today through tomorrow, hit and miss showers and storms at times, not complete washouts. But, again, just keep an eye on it. Probably some folks may decide not to go to the pool just because it looks a little more unsettled and there's a lot more cloud cover versus sunshine. But either way, it's not going to be a complete wash.

0: out today. We're expecting a high of 86. It'll be very humid outside, so it's still a good day to go to the pool as long as you can dodge some of those showers. Tonight, though, muggy conditions. Again, still a chance of some wet weather. Overnight low of 70, and then tomorrow, basically a repeat of today, but a couple degrees cooler with a high of 84. After Saturday, Sunday, we dry out. We're expecting highs in the mid-80s, and then next week, temperatures ramp back up into the low 70s, and it looks like it will be a hot and humid week ahead.
1: Wow. Yeah. So another heat wave, right? Potential multiple days in a row of 90 or higher.
0: Yeah. Potentially another heat wave, and a heat wave, once again, 3 days or more of 90 degrees or higher. So yeah, it's definitely a possibility as we look ahead to next week. But the other main story there is just that it's going to be dry.
1: Okay. Well, yeah, I know. And we do need a little bit of rain.
0: But, you know, a lot of folks love this kind of weather, you know, and they're like, bring it on, you know, heat and the humidity and the dry weather. That means perfect pool days next week. You can basically check off 5 days next week of going to the pool.
1: Wow. All right. Well, that also sounds very summer. So we like that. All right. Well, thanks, Melissa. Nice talking to you. Have a great weekend.
0: You too. Take care. Bye.
1: Okay. See ya. 6:53. Christy's looking at traffic.
2: Looks okay. No accidents right now. If you see a problem or slowdown, send us a text at 57739.
1: All right, we got a free Ticket Friday going, and it's for 5 Seconds of Summer.
2: Yeah, they will be at Riverbend July 27th. 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
2: One click.
1: Yep.
2: And you'll see 5 Seconds of Summer contest, and it'll say, what's the keyword? And you go, I know that. It's hot, because summer is hot.
1: Summer's hot. Hot is the keyword, and make sure you enter for that. We'll have multiple winners. Also, speaking of winners, we, of course, every day, we have 107 winners of the 107 days of summer. I mean, I guess that makes sense, right?
3: Correct.
1: Got 107 days of summer. We have a winner every day in various ways. And we're going to announce some winners for that coming up at 7:10 of some people who have signed up on our contest page for all those great prizes, which is Grater's Ice Cream, Skyline, Black Barn Pickleball, Aqua Adventures Land of Illusion, an oil change for Bo Townsend Ford there at Quick Lane, and sunglasses from Stahl Vision. 107 people win all 6 of those prizes. And we're going to announce some of the winners for that coming up at 7:10, along with what's your nickname and how did you get it? Let us know on the talk back mic or text into 57739 or hit us up

0: Someone had a birthday.
1: Yep, 50. 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
7: Ice Cube's Big 3 season is heating up. 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The defending champion, Miami 305, led by two-time MVP Michael Beasley and Lance Stephenson, take on the Houston Rigghands looking for their first win. Then Coach Steven Jackson and the DMV Trilogy look to take down the undefeated Dallas Power, led by Coach Nancy Lieberman and Captain Greg Monroe. 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
6: Good morning. 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It's the Mixed Morning Show with Jeff, Christy, and Dave. Welcome to the weekend, almost. We've got a partly sunny, partly cloudy day today with temperatures in the mid to upper 80s again. So it's going to be humid with a chance of some pop-up showers or thunderstorms for today and tomorrow.
14: No accidents right now. Traffic looks great. If you see a problem, you can send us a text, 57739. Make sure you put the word mix first. Let's get the news from the 2 newsroom and say good morning to Kim.
15: Hey, good morning, guys. Here are some of the top stories of the day. If you're looking for something to do this weekend, First Friday's happening in downtown Dayton. It's a free monthly celebration throughout downtown with live music, food trucks, and local art exhibits. The door is going to be in effect for folks to enjoy a beverage while they walk around as well. Guest Cards Dayton often offers $5 rides around the downtown area during the event. It starts at 5 tonight. Well, tomorrow, the Humane Society of Greater Dayton is hosting an adoption event. That event's going to be held from noon until 3 at the Petco in Englewood. Prepare to meet some adorable pups and fall in love. You can fill out an application ahead of time or fill out one in person at the event. All adoptions are done on a first-come, first-served basis. Outside today, Melissa says it'll be a partly to mostly cloudy day, scattered showers and storms, and a high of 86. That's what's making news here in the Miami Valley. Have a great weekend.
6: All right, Caleb, thank you very much. 73 degrees at Mix 107.7, coming up at 710. Do you have a nickname, and where did it come from?

0: Kenny Loggins on the Mix Morning Show on Mix 107.7. Footloose. We're going to dedicate that to the person who's not had any sleep, and she is all wired up, boys.
1: Oh, I think I slept really well.
0: Oh, did you?
1: I don't know. Yeah.
0: I'm guessing that's a no. All right. Happy Friday, everyone. It is Friday, July 10th. Wait. We just did it again. It's 7:10 on 7:10. How does this keep happening?
2: I'm going home.
0: For those of you who love those wacky moments with numbers, it's 7:10 on 7:10. And Christy is looking at your traffic before we start hearing some of your nicknames, more nicknames.
1: Hey, there's a concert at the Fraze Pavilion tonight.
0: Yeah.
1: It's called Pop 2000.
0: Oh,
1: Chris
0: yeah.
1: Kirkpatrick will be there. O-Town, Brian Cabrera.
0: Mm-hmm.
1: Watch for a wild amount of traffic around.
0: Fraze Pavilion.
1: Yep.
0: All right.
1: No accidents right now. If you see one, send us a text 577-39.
0: All right. We're going to announce some winners for the 107 days of summer. Are you ready? And all you have to do is maybe you've signed up on our contest page, mix1077.com, or if you're listening on the app, you can just click on contests. So winners for this week: April from Springboro, Sarah from Xenia, Megan from Fairborn, Jody from Dayton, Patricia from New Carlisle, Amy from Kettering, and Jeff from Vandalia. So let's hear it for them. Nice job,
3: right.
0: You guys.
3: Yeah, nice job.
0: Each one of them, and we say it over and over, but each one of them wins all six prizes, which is 25 to Grater's Ice Cream, 25 to Skyline, couple day passes for Black Barn Pickleball. We'll throw in an oil change for Bo Townsend Ford at Quick Lane, and a couple tickets for Aqua Adventures, Land of Illusion, sunglasses from Stall Vision. Each one of those folks that we just mentioned get all six of those prizes. And if you're like, well, I want to sign up for that, you could sign up on our contest page. I believe we'll be giving some away next week on the Talk Back. I think the week after that, we're giving away on the Impossible Question. So different ways to win those all summer long. Okay.
1: Mm-hmm.
0: All right, 7:12, we want to know, do you have a nickname and what is it? And we would love to hear from you on the Talkback mic on the iHeartRadio app. You can add to the comments on our Facebook page or text in to 577-39.
4: My nickname was Charmin, as in, don't squeeze the Charmin. How did I get it? My initials were TP, as in toilet paper.
1: Oh, that's
4: so funny. I was in high school in the 90s, and it was Don't Squeeze the Charmin. So that was me. I'm Tiffany. Thanks. Bye.
0: All right, Tiffany.
3: That's great.
0: That's pretty awesome. Don't Squeeze the Charmin.
3: Mm-hmm.
0: Her initials were TP.
3: That's fine.
0: All right, that's pretty good. Yeah, so what's your nickname and how did you get it?
5: I got the nickname Snorter because when I really get laughing hard, I snort.
3: What's up, Snorty?
0: That's how you got Wheezy McGee, right?
3: Oh, Wheezy McGee.
1: Yeah, I think the only one that calls me that is you.
0: Oh, no. No, Scott, our very loyal listener, Scott, actually says, tell Dave and Wheezy McGee I said hi.
1: Hmm.
0: So it's not just me.
1: Okay. Wow.
0: Remember when you did that?
1: I do.
0: All right, what else?
3: What else?
1: So we have, my dad calls me Grace because when I was younger, I would trip over everything.
3: Ah, as in graceful.
0: Oh, as in nice. Not graceful. Yeah.
1: Right.
0: Okay.
1: Let's see. Tisha said 25 years ago, a friend started calling me Squishy Tishy. My brothers have called me Squishy ever since.
0: That is funny.
3: That's fun. Mm-hmm.
0: All right.
1: This one's kind of fun. Patty played high school soccer, and our goalie would Pele everyone's name, change it to be like Pele. So Patty became Pate, and then Sally became Sale, and she said hers stuck for 40 years. She's been called Pate.
0: Pate. Okay. To kind of rhyme with Pele.
1: Yeah.
3: Colleen says, my name is Colleen. one of my friends heard my grandmother call me Colleeny Weenie Beanie when I was young. My nicknames have stuck in the variations of Weenie, Ween, Bean, and Beanie. And I'm almost 60.
0: All right. Yeah. They've all stuck.
3: All okay. Stuck.
0: All right.
3: Let's see. Here's one from Shelby. Says my husband's is D Money. His name is Derek. And mine are Shelb, Sheldon, and Shelly.
0: Okay.
3: So there you go. That's all her. Michelle says metal. Metal! because she grew up listening to nothing but rock and metal. Nice. And Becky says Blondie. It's been that way since high school. And then Edna says Noonie. My brother started calling me that as a baby, and it's stuck. I'm sure I have family members that don't even know what my real name is.
1: Oh, interesting.
0: What's up, Noonie?
3: I had somebody that way when I was a kid. I knew her as Aunt Ernie.
0: Okay.
3: But I don't know what her, I had no idea what her real name was. No idea. Ernie was.
0: To this day.
3: To this day.
0: Wow.
3: I'd have to ask my mom.
0: Okay. Yeah. Do that.
3: Aunt Ernie.
0: Find out. I got another one here on the talkback, Mike.
2: When I was a baby, my mother put these little things on my shoelaces so I wouldn't untie my shoes. They had bells on them, so she called me Jingles.
0: Aw. She was Jingles.
1: It's kind of cute.
0: That is kind of cute.
1: Yeah. This is funny. It's from Brad. I was a huge Def Leppard fan, especially during Pyromania, Rock of Ages.
0: Yeah.
1: The four words, the nonsense at the beginning, which are... One friend thought one of the words sounded like Epen, and everybody started calling me that, and eventually it was shortened to Eep.
3: Eep.
1: He's just Eep.
0: From Rock of Ages by Def Leppard.
1: Yep.
0: That's funny.
3: Nice.
0: Which is just something that Joe Elliott made up to keep the time...
3: Right. Yeah. Instead of saying 1, 2, 3, 4.
0: Yeah, exactly. Yeah. They're like, 1, 2, 3, 4.
3: Doing it over and over and over again. Yeah.
0: Yeah. That's funny.
3: Yeah.
0: All right. By the way, we got some traffic that just came in, Christy Lee, from Hillary in Springfield.
1: Well, I will have to look for that.
0: Mm-hmm.
1: I don't see it.
0: She says there's a loose chicken alert on 68 South.
1: Yeah, in front of a fire station.
0: Yeah.
1: A pair of chickens running amok.
0: Well...
1: Huh.
0: Thank you, Hillary, for being a loyal listener there in Springfield. We appreciate that. Watch out for the chickens.
1: Chicken alert.
0: On 68 South at the fire station there with the, south of the fire station before the marathon station.
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7: Today expected to be a little bit more humid outside, and we'll see scattered showers and storms at just about any time. Temperatures will rise into the mid-80s. Tonight, muggy conditions. Again, a pop-up shower or storm still possible. Overnight low of 70. And then for Saturday, humid again with temperatures near 85 degrees and still a chance for a few showers and storms. For Storm Team 2, I'm meteorologist Melissa Barrington with the Miami Valley Certified Most Accurate Forecast.
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0: It's Blink 182 on the Mixed Morning Show with Jeff, Christy, and Dave. It's Friday, July 10th. If you know somebody who is celebrating this weekend and maybe the 10th today, the 11th or the 12th, text the word mix, followed by your shout out to our text number 57739. Last call for birthdays, anniversaries, or any kind of shout outs if you just want to wish somebody a great weekend. Get those into us. We'll have those coming up next. We have temperatures in the upper 80s again today. It's going to be on the humid side, and there's just kind of a chance of some pop-up showers on and off throughout the day today and tomorrow before we get back to some sunny and dry weather starting Sunday.
1: We have an accident on Cincinnati Street at Concord. Cincinnati at Concord. If you see anything else, send us a text, 57739. Make sure you put the word mix first. Now let's get the latest from Channel 2. Hey, Caleb.
2: Hey, good morning, guys. Happy Friday. Here are some of the top stories of the day. If you're looking for something to do this weekend, First Friday is happening in downtown Dayton tonight. It's a free monthly celebration throughout downtown with live music, food trucks, and local art exhibits. The door is also going to be in effect for folks to enjoy a beverage while they walk around. Guest Cards Dayton often offers 5 other rides around the downtown area during the event. Again, that starts at 5. One local school district is celebrating after winning the Ohio Auditor of State Award with distinction after a clean audit. Fairborn City Schools shared that accomplishment, highlighting the district's outstanding financial reporting and accountability. The district treasurer and CFO, Kevin Philo, says receiving the award is a testament to the diligence, professionalism, and integrity of the treasurer's office and the collaborative efforts of departments across the district. Outside today, Melissa says it'll be a partly to mostly cloudy day, scattered showers and storms, a high of 86. That's what's making news here in the Miami Valley. Have a great weekend.
0: All right, Caleb, 72 at Mix 1077 at 732. Your shout outs and the impossible question are coming up next.

0: Good morning. It is the Mixed Morning Show with Jeff, Christy, and Dave, 7:38. Christy, remind everybody what they have to do to win the 5 seconds of summer tickets.
1: Well, you have to go to our website or go to the iHeart app and click on contest and then look for the 5 seconds of summer contest. It'll ask you what the keyword is. You put in hot because summer is generally hot.
0: Yes.
1: And then you might be one of our

0: our winners to go see them, Riverbend, July 27th.
1: All right. Very good. Do that on the contest page. It is our Bud Light Next ticket pass for 5 Seconds of Summer. That show's just a couple of weeks away. So good luck with that. And also a reminder, if you like the band For King and Country, they are going to be at the Frays on August 5th. And we have your chance, along with Bo Townsend Ford, to see them in a exclusive, very private performance the day that they're here over the lunch hour. So get you a little lunch and get to watch the band up close and personal before they're on the big stage that night. So you can sign up for that on our contest page as well. And you'd be like, whoa, they're coming in town. Yes, they are. They're going to be here for an exclusive performance. We want you to be a part of it. So sign up for that on our contest page too. Shout.

0: Okay, shout out time.
1: John Gale is having a birthday tomorrow. Happy birthday, John, from your whole family and from your good friend Stan, who really misses you. Also, Amber Williams is having a birthday on Sunday.
0: What? Our girl Amber?
1: Yep. Happy birthday from your whole family, your kids, your loving husband, and all of us.
0: Mm-hmm.
1: And
0: she is basically living up at Country Concert at Fort Laramie this weekend. So I think she
2: started last night.
0: Started last night. Had a beautiful night, too. So I'm sure she's up there having fun for her birthday weekend. That's cool.
1: No doubt. And he's a muscle man now. His name is Greg McAfee.
0: Oh.
2: Dude's ripped.
0: No kidding.
1: Yeah. Happy birthday on Sunday.
0: Greg McAfee, happy birthday there, buddy.
1: His nickname was Mac the Knife.
0: Was it?
1: Yeah.
0: You making that up?
1: Yes.
0: Yes. Okay.
2: I don't know. We can start it.
0: True.
1: Right.
0: Well, yeah, we're talking about, you know, your nickname and how did you get your nickname, but I actually don't know for sure. Maybe we'll have to text him. Say, Greg, what is your nickname or what was your nickname? We have a very happy birthday for tomorrow, July 11th, to our buddy Dave Raiders. Dave is the best dad to our beautiful daughters, Amanda and Allie. And if you asked our four-year-old granddaughter, you would know he is the greatest pop-pop in the universe to our grandchildren. Very recently, now three grandchildren. We are all blessed beyond measure. Happy birthday, Dave, from all the Raiders and Staffords here in Dayton, Oakley and Westchester. Dayton, Oakley and Westchester. We love you. Hope you have the best birthday. Dave is a true fan of all 80s. So we are going to play some Journey for you in just a few minutes, my friend. And yes, see you soon at a stranger show. Robin, thanks for sending that in. Dave, happy birthday. You know what? You guys should get him some Grater's ice cream today. Highly recommended.
2: It is very good.
0: I wonder if,
2: yeah,
0: when you work at Grater's,
2: yeah,
0: do you right. have Grater's or do you?
2: Yeah, maybe you do.
0: I mean, you probably do.
1: They have those chocolate chip cookies with ice cream in the middle.
2: Chip wheelies.
0: The wheelies.
1: They're unreal.
0: They're unreal.
2: Very good. You can even get them in the black raspberry chip.
0: Can you?
2: Yes.
0: Wow.
1: What was that?
0: Yeah, that was a different.
1: It's a whole different. Yes.
0: Different time zone.
2: Something
0: just happened there.
2: So good.
0: Dave, happy birthday, buddy. Go get some Graters on us.
2: Yeah.
0: Yep.
2: Nice couple of texts here. Says I want to wish my mother, Susie Stoller, a very, very,
0: very
2: happy birthday.
0: Okay.
2: Love her kids, Reba, Michelle, and Jimmy. So happy birthday, Susie. Have a good one. And, nope, that's a loose chicken. We don't want that. I would like to wish my son, Devin Hall, a very happy birthday today, July 10th. Love you, son, dad, and everyone else who loves you. Thanks to Mix. So, Devin, have a great day.
0: All right. Very good. I think we got everything there.
2: I think that's it. Bruh.
0: All right, let's jump to the impossible question. This is tickets for the Dublin Irish Festival coming up July 31st through August 2nd in Skyline Chili. Gift card to that as well. So all you have to do, you're using the talkback mic on the iHeartRadio app. So got to open the app, make sure you're listening to Mix 107.7, and then use the talkback mic with your guests.
1: Are you ready?
0: I'm ready.
1: About 15% of us say we have never, ever done this. 15% of us have never done it.
0: Okay. 15% of us have never, ever done this. Have you?
1: Yeah.
0: You have?
1: Mm-hmm.
0: Okay. Have I?
1: Mm-hmm.
0: Oh, is
2: I
0: Dave?
2: Have too.

0: It's Journey on the Mix Morning Show on Mix 107.7. Playing that one for Dave's birthday. Dave Raiders, happy birthday this weekend, buddy. It is 7:48, and it's the first round of the Impossible Question.
1: About 15% of us have never done this. What is it?
2: Good morning, Jeff, Christy, and Dave. This is Melissa from Beaver Creek, and my guess is go on a cruise. I've never been on a cruise, and I know Christy's been on plenty, so that's my guess. Hope you guys have the best day. Thank you so much.
0: Well, thank you. Very
3: that's
0: sweet.
3: Really kind, but you're wrong.
0: Kind, but wrong.
1: Yikes.
0: All right, 15% of people have never done this.
1: Right.
4: Good morning. Is the answer use the internet?
0: Oops, sorry there. Use the internet. That is not it.
5: This is Mike. Is it eating a French fry?
0: All right, Mike, we see what you were doing there.
3: It's National French Fry Day.
0: It is National French Fry Day. Thought we were being clever.
1: We are never clever. Keep that in mind.
0: That's right. We are not that clever. But a good guess. We need a clue here, Christy Lee.
1: The clue is right.
3: Good one.
1: About 15% of us have never done this. The clue is right.
0: The clue is right. Talk back, Mike, on the iHeartRadio app. Good luck, 7:49.

0: Creek, and my guess is go on a cruise.
1: And I think we heard that one. I'm so sorry. She was so nice to us, I wanted to play it again. Let's go on to this
2: Still
1: one.
2: Still wrong, by the
3: way. Good morning, this is Andrew from Kettering. My guess is send a letter through, like, the snail mail.
1: Oh, snail mail, yes.
2: Nope. Yeah, the electronic mail.
1: The email. Nope. All right, what's the question again?
4: 15% of us have never done this. The clue is right.
0: Hi, Jeff, Christy, and Dave. It's Missy from Troy. Is the answer fly in an airplane?
5: You are correct.
1: Oh.
2: Nice job.
4: Hmm. We've all done it, but 15% of people have not.
1: Have never.
4: I don't know if it's mostly because of fear or just no opportunity.
1: Mm-hmm. Okay.
4: Probably both.
1: All right. Well, that's it. Well, congratulations. All right. She figured it out. Melissa from Troy. Nice job. The answer is fly in an airplane.
4: Right.
1: All right. So she's got tickets for the Dublin Irish Festival, July 31st through August 2nd and 25 to Skyline. Nice job there, Melissa.
4: Good job.
1: And thank you all for playing along. We'll pick it back up with some, of course, a new batch of prizes next week here on Mix 107.7.
4: Nice. Okay, let's see. We have an accident still on Cincinnati Street at Concord. If you see anything else, send us a text 57739.
1: All right, forecast for today and tomorrow is kind of partly sunny, partly cloudy, chance of some pop-up showers, maybe a quick thunderstorm. As Melissa said, some areas will not see any rain and other areas may get a downpour or two. So just kind of depends on where you are and when it happens. And then Sunday, we get back to sunshine, and then we are in for a nice stretch. Starting Sunday through most of next week is going to be sunny and hot. So there's the deal there. All right, entertainment news coming up at 8:10. What you got?
4: We're going to talk about Ted Lasso, Godzilla Minus Zero, American Horror Story is coming back. I'll give you the deets. Like what I did there?
1: I did.
4: Yeah. So that's current.
1: It's very hip.
2: You're hip.
1: Yeah.
4: And what happens if you delete your... wedding invitation from Taylor Swift.
1: Ooh, yeah, that's rough.
4: Not fun.
1: All right, all that coming up at 8:10.

0: Stargazing Miles Smith on the Mixed Morning Show with Jeff, Christie, and Dave. It is 7:52. It is time for round two of the impossible question.
1: About 15% of us have never done this. The clue is right. What is it?
2: Good morning, Jeff, Christie, and Dave.

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3: Hey, good morning, guys. Happy Friday. Here are some of the top stories of the day. If you're looking for something to do this weekend, First Friday's happening in downtown Dayton tonight. It's a free monthly celebration throughout downtown with live music, food trucks, and local art exhibits. The door is also going to be in effect for folks to enjoy a beverage while they walk around. Guest Cars Dayton often offers 5 other rides around the downtown area during the event. Again, that starts at 5. One local school district is celebrating after winning the Ohio Auditor of State Award with distinction after a clean audit. Fairborn City Schools shared that accomplishment, highlighting the district's outstanding financial reporting and accountability. The district treasurer and CFO, Kevin Philo, says receiving the award is a testament to the diligence, professionalism, and integrity of the treasurer's office and the collaborative efforts of departments across the district. Outside today, Melissa says it'll be a partly to mostly cloudy day, scattered showers and storms, a high of 86. That's what's making news here in the Miami Valley. Have a great weekend.
4: 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Christie's Entertainment News coming up in 2 songs. Here's Justin Timberlake.

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0: Huntrix on the Mixed Morning Show with Jeff, Christy, and Dave. There is Golden. It is 8:08, and it's Friday, July 10th. Tell you how you can win some 5 seconds of summer tickets coming up in a minute. Also, Christy is looking at your Friday morning commute.
1: We have an accident Cincinnati Street at Concord. Also, eastbound 70 just past 40 in Clark County. Eastbound 70 after National and 40. I mean, in Clark County. 70 at 40.
0: Eastbound 70 at 40.
1: In Clark County, not in Richmond.
0: Right. That is Springfield.
1: Yes.
0: All right. 8:09. Let's jump into the entertainment news and see what's going on.
1: Okay. Looks like one of the big shots was just talking and doing like an interview. He works at Apple and he's like, oh, yeah, I know that they're getting ready to air season 4 and they're getting ready to jump into season 5 of Ted Lasso. But and then, oops, wait, did you see season 5? So Apple has not officially confirmed it, but it looks like he maybe, you know,
2: let the cat out of the bag
1: that Ted Lasso will be back for a 5th season.
0: Huh. And the 4th season is just a few weeks away, right?
1: It's August 5th.
0: All right.
2: Mm-hmm. Nice.
1: Hopefully they'll all be at the same time.
2: No, it's Apple.
1: So they just do one at a time?
2: Yes.
1: Dang it. Then I'm going
0: to
1: wait.
0: Do that to us.
1: Yeah. The first trailer for Godzilla Minus Zero, which I think Dave put on our page.
2: Yep.
1: It's out. And this time, they're trying to drop a nuclear bomb on Godzilla.
2: Yep.
1: Good luck. Because
0: hey,
1: that's
0: good luck,
1: what
0: everybody.
1: Made him a big old monster in the first place.
2: Yes.
0: See?
2: Correct, Christy Lee.
1: Season 13 of American Horror Story is set to premiere on FX September 24th. We know a little bit more now. Ariana Grande, Sarah Paulson, Evan Peters, Angela Bassett, Jessica Lange.
2: Jeez and crow, man. Everybody's back.
1: Mm-hmm. All back. It's going to, when does that air?
2: October.
1: September 24th.
2: Oh, okay.
1: And at a San Diego Comic-Con later this month, you can visit an ice cream truck and meet iconic characters like Rubber Man and Twisty the Clown.
0: Twisty's going to be there?
2: Fun to pass.
0: Fitting to pass.
2: Yep.
1: That is one scary show. That's one I don't watch because it's too scary.
2: Some of them are pretty good. Some of them are just over the top.
1: The first one was like, oh, okay, this is interesting. And then they started going really dark.
2: Yeah, truth. Yeah.
0: Okay.
1: All 5 previous Hunger Games movies are returning to theaters this September. This is in anticipation of the Hunger Games Sunrise on the Reaping, which premieres November 20th. So all the movies, the 5 that you'll always remember, will be back in theaters this September. Mm. The franchise began in 2012 with Jennifer Lawrence.
2: I've been trying to forget the last one.
1: Aww.
2: It was not very good.
0: Wait, you've been trying to forget?
2: Yeah.
0: But you can't.
2: Because I saw it.
0: That's right. So you just can't shake it.
2: Right.
1: That's can't the Ballad of Songbirds and Snakes, right? Mm. The prequel serves as Haymitch's origin story and features Jesse Plemons and Elle Fanning. So that'll be good.
2: Okay.
1: Mm-hmm. And not getting invited to a wedding can sting.
2: That it can.
1: Not getting invited to Taylor Swift and Travis Kelce's wedding really stings.
0: Oh, that's a zinger.
1: Yeah, one woman, Melissa Garner Lee, was disappointed to find out that she and her husband Garrett had not been invited, even though he was a music producer who had worked on her Red album. However, turns out that they were invited and he accidentally deleted the invitation. Melissa shared the embarrassing story in a HuffPuff essay revealing she was furious. He said, I got a text. I thought it was spam. I'm so sorry. It didn't sound like the manager. But she eventually forgave her husband.
2: I mean, I can't imagine. Can you imagine getting them? Hey, you've been invited to a, like, sure.
0: Yeah,
1: sure, right. Whatever.
0: I mean, I think I'm immediately thinking it's spam unless I produced her album.
1: Well, yeah.
2: I mean, how many albums does she have?
0: 10, 12.
2: I mean, invite every producer of every album?
0: Yeah.
1: Right.
0: But at least I would think it's in the ballpark. It was like, well, I did produce one of her albums. But missed opportunity there. Well, maybe her and Travis will put it all back together so they can go. Have a little redo.
1: That's not
2: going to happen. I don't think that's going to happen.
0: Probably not going to happen.
2: No.
0: All right. Well, so it makes for a fun story now.
2: It does.
1: It does. And we still don't know what her wedding dress is like. We're just waiting on all these details.
0: I know.
2: I am.
1: I know you are.
0: You haven't been sleeping right, have you?
2: I haven't at all. Come on, Taylor.
0: Well, apparently they made a video. I mean, obviously there was a video crew there. They shot a video that is supposed to only go to the people who were on the invite list. Now, if you don't think one of those is going to end up...
2: Oh, I'm waiting for it to end up on Disney Plus.
0: Yeah,
2: You know what I mean?
0: Right.
2: Where they're like, hey, we've got a 4-hour special.
0: Of like, the 1-hour ceremony.
2: Pass.
0: Yeah. All right, what's on our page, Dave?
2: We got a few things up there, including the Godzilla Minus Zero trailer is up. Gotcha. We have John Mellencamp, some footage of him doing his rehearsal thing from the other night. He did that free thing for his home state. It was in Evansville.
0: Oh,
2: it was Wednesday night. It was like a warm up before his tour starts.
0: Okay,
2: and he did put on a free show for him, and it was like there's some footage from it if you're interested.
0: Okay,
2: Howard Jones, our buddy who's coming to Old Mix Fest.
0: Yeah, he is.
2: He's
0: in
2: got
0: fact
2: a new song.
0: Oh yeah,
2: yes. Go check it out right now. It's up on our page.
0: Huh.
2: We have you ever heard of the campfire theory?
0: No.
2: All right. Well, go check it out and explain it to you.
0: Okay.
2: And then finally, a little Friday motivation, and it's preschool edition. And this cracks me up because it reminds me of my son. It is all preschoolers who are kind of graduating, you know, and they ask them as they come off the stage, what do you want to be when you grow up? And then my son, for instance, when I asked him, he said a knight.
0: A knight.
2: Like, yes. Go get him, kid. And some of these answers that these kids give are hysterical.
0: Oh, nice.
2: Check it out. It's up on the Mix Morning Show page right now, mix1077.com.
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1: Mm-hmm. 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
3: 6107.7, Miami Valley weather. To be a little bit more humid outside, and we'll see scattered showers and storms at just about any time. Temperatures will rise into the mid-80s. Tonight, muggy conditions. Again, a pop-up shower or storm still possible. Overnight low of 70. And then for Saturday, humid again with temperatures near 85 degrees and still a chance for a few showers and storms. For Storm Team 2, I'm meteorologist Melissa Barrington with the Miami Valley Certified Most Accurate Forecast.
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1: Hey, my name is Brenda. My nickname when I was a child was Boo Boo because I look like Yogi Bear's little friend Boo Boo. My older brother still calls me that sometimes.
0: All right. Let us know on the talkback mic or text in to 57739 or comment on Facebook. What is your nickname and how did you get it?

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1: 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Happy Friday. 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Yay! 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And more money on Monday. 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

0: Olivia Dean wraps up 60 Minutes commercial free on the Mix Morning Show with great variety from the Cardigans and Sabrina Carpenter. Some 80s in there too from Cutting Crew with I Just Died in Your Arms. It's Jeff, Christy, and Dave. Friday, July 10th. We still have a little bit of a chance to get signed up for the 5 Seconds of Summer tickets.
1: Okay.
0: It's our Bud Light.
1: This month, right?
0: July 27th. Okay. So 17 days away. And all you have to do is go to our contest page.
2: Yeah, sign up and you will put in the keyword hot.
0: Hot.
2: Hot, hot, hot.
0: Okay. Do that before 10 o'clock this morning. All right, we've also been talking about nicknames.
2: Mm-hmm.
1: Okay.
2: What's yours?
0: No, I don't know. You've given me about 100 over
2: the years. We've given you 100, but did you have one when you were little?
0: Well, you know what? I did get one in the 90s when we first kind of started getting email. Mm. The way they set up our email was the first four letters of your first name, which is Jeff, so that worked out, and the four letters of your last name, which was Stevens. So my email address was jeffstev@whatever.com at the time.
1: That was your nickname, was Jeff Stev?
0: And all the record guys in the record industry that I was dealing with on a daily basis, when there used to be dozens of them, would see that my email was jeffstev@whatever.com, mm-hmm. and they would say, Jeff Stev, what's up?
1: Got it.
0: So it kind of stuck around for a little bit.
1: I've never heard that before, but...
0: My buddy Denny still calls me Jeff Stev.
1: I'm going to call you from
0: every single day. Yep.
2: What about when you were little?
1: Skid Nothing? Marks?
0: Oh yeah, just that. No, that was not until she gave it to me.
1: Oh, you sure?
0: Yeah. No, I'm sure.
1: I don't know.
0: I'm sure.
1: I'm not.
0: Can't verify that, but I'm pretty sure.
1: Out.
0: Yeah. See you, skid marks. Remember that one?
1: I'm calling Greg
0: you
1: right now.
0: Yeah.
1: He'll tell me.
0: So anyway, over to Teeth McGee. What was yours?
2: I didn't have one.
1: You didn't have one?
2: No.
0: None. Dave, get Suzanne on the phone.
2: Oh, yeah, she would call me Chris Priss a lot.
1: Chris Priss?
0: Chris Priss.
2: Yeah. I called her Sue Poo, so she'd call me Chris Priss.
0: You guys were really flinging mud back and forth on those.
2: Yeah. Yeah. She called me Bucko Beaver a lot, too.
1: Okay.
0: Why is that?
2: Bucky Beaver. She said I had bucky teeth.
0: Huh.
2: Yeah.
0: Wow. She was...
2: A little harsh.
0: I was going to say, you seem to have recovered okay.
1: She seems nice.
2: I'm trying.
0: So what is everybody saying on our Facebook page?
2: We have Bumpy. Carol.
0: Bumpy.
2: Yeah, she just said her name was nickname was Bumpy. Don't really know why. And Pete said that his grandpa, great-grandpa, his dad, and him, they were all Pete, all Peter. So his friend called him Pee-wee, and his mom didn't like it, so she started calling him Petey, and it stuck for 60 years.
0: Wow, for Petey. 60 years.
2: So we need to start calling him Petey.
0: Aw.
1: He's the bug guy.
0: I know. He's
1: always be.
0: He's never going to be able to shake that one.
1: Or Pedro, one of the two.
0: Pedro, we do call him Pedro a lot.
1: Yeah. Yeah. Summer says I had two growing up. One was Wendy, because I was always talking. Mm. The other one's better. The other was Watermelon Butt.
0: Watermelon Butt. Where did that come from?
1: I have no idea.
0: Huh.
1: Maybe. Let's see. Michelle says, I only have a nickname for my siblings. I'm the youngest, so I was called Squirt. And Tanya says, I have a few. Tonk, my daddy gave to me when I was little. Sweet Tea, my friends call me that. I hate my name, so I go by T, and they name me Sweet Tea.
2: Well, that's nice.
1: Yeah.
0: That's cute. Nice. This one says, I'm driving, so I'm leaving this on the talkback mic. My name is Wendy. My nickname has been Woo Woo ever since I can remember. Is that the same as... That was different than the other Wendy we just had, right? That you mentioned, I think. My nickname has been...
1: Her name wasn't even Wendy.
0: Oh.
1: Her name was Summer.
0: Oh, I thought there was a Wendy in there.
1: No.
0: Well, this is Wendy, and it says it was Woo Woo ever since I can remember. But it's only by two of my brothers. So, yeah. So, Woo Woo.
1: Fair.
0: And Woo Woo's coming out to see Stranger tonight at Stubbs. So, Woo Woo, we'll give you a shout out.
1: It's going to be hot.
0: Yes. Stubbs Park, though, in Centerville.
2: Yeah.
1: Wow.
0: Newly renovated. A little
1: plug there, huh?
0: Yeah. Well, the Fries band is out there, too. Okay. So, should be fun.
2: Kendra said, people call her Ken a lot, but her husband for 33 years has called her Feisty. She said, I don't even ever remember him calling me by my first name.
0: Huh.
2: Just Feisty. Yeah.
0: Okay.
1: That's fun.
0: Yeah, that is fun. Yeah. All right. Well, thanks for all the nicknames you guys are always sharing and sometimes oversharing. We appreciate that.
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I tried to the top, I've been out of shape, taking out the box, I'm an astronaut. I blasted off the planet, rock that caused catastrophe, and it matters more because I had it. Now I had, I thought about wreaking havoc on an opposition, kind of shocking, they want a static with precision. I'm automatic, quarterback, I ain't talking second packet, pack it up on

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0: Mix 107.7, the 80s to now with Jeff, Christy, and Dave. Just about to wrap things up for the week, guys.
1: Okay.
0: It was kind of a quick week.
1: Yeah, it went bad.
0: Here we are on July 10th. Any big plans this weekend?
1: I got a party, actually, tomorrow for my buddy who's getting married, so that's it.

0: That's kind of fun.
1: It's supposed to be outside, but weather permitting. I'd rather be in the air conditioning.
0: Yeah. Tomorrow's supposed to be a little cooler, actually. But oh, okay. It sounds like just scattered stuff this weekend. So, Christy Lee, are you out somewhere this weekend?
2: Yes, I am.
0: Uh-huh.
2: I am going to be at West Carrollton's Hot Air Balloon Glow.
0: Right.
1: Fun.
0: It's tomorrow night. It's the City of West Carrollton's Summer Concert Series.
2: Right.
0: It's the this is the Elton John, Billy Joel tribute.
2: Mm-hmm.
0: And then the show after that.
2: Right. The hot air balloon. Glow.
0: That's fun.
2: Yeah.
0: And last time when we were out there, you gave away
2: a drone show. Yeah.
0: Yeah. And you gave away a bunch of stuff, and we'll see Christy Lee on stage.
2: Yeah, baby.
0: It's just like the last one.
2: West Carrollton.
0: You'll be out there. West Carrollton tomorrow night. All right, let's get to some good news.
3: I need some good news, baby, because like the world's gone crazy. Give me some good news, baby. Give it to me. Give it to me.
0: All righty. How about some good news?
2: Okay, so thousands of leftover meals from the FIFA World Cup operations are being distributed to people in need across Philadelphia.
0: Oh.
2: It's through a partnership between FIFA and the local nonprofit, the Everywhere Project, recovered about 20,000 pounds of boxed lunches and snacks intended for staff, players, and coaches. That's a lot of food.
1: That's a lot. Well, I'm glad it's going somewhere.
2: Yeah, they partnered with the Garden of Health Food Pantry in North Wales to store and distribute the donations. Organizers say the effort has helped more than 1,000 people in Philadelphia and Montgomery County by reducing food waste while providing fresh meals to families facing financial challenges.
0: That's really cool.
1: That's cool. Oh,
0: you hate to think of all that food going to waste.
1: Nice. Yep.
0: So, all right, nicely done, you guys. Well, that'll wrap things up for us today. And back, of course, with a fresh week of fun starting Monday on the Mixed Morning Show. Whatever you're doing this weekend, have a blast. And please check back in with us first thing Monday morning at 5 a.m. Have a great weekend.
2: See ya.
0: See ya.
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1: France is moving into the World Cup semifinals after a 2-0 win over Morocco. Kylian Mbappe once again found the back of the net. France into the semifinals will meet the winner of today's match between Belgium and Spain. Tomorrow, two matches, Norway against England and Argentina faces Switzerland.
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I hope you're having a great one so far. I'm Michelle Fay checking in. Miles Smith is on. MJ's coming up next.

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8: 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Then Coach Steven Jackson and the DMV Trilogy look to take down the undefeated Dallas Power, led by Coach Nancy Lieberman and Captain Greg Monroe. 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

0: You're at workstation, Mix 1077. So how much time do you spend in the bathroom? Because according to this new survey, it's actually a lot of time. The average adult spends about 416 days of their life in the bathroom. That's over a year, okay? Men spend about 373 days in total. Women, they say that it's even higher than that. Not in my house, okay? 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They say that it's a place to read, checking emails, relax. Maybe you go to the bathroom for peace and quiet.
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Scrolling through social media and realize you're looking at videos that you can't stop watching. You can't look away. Yeah, you're not the only one. They're oddly satisfying. More next.

0: 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Listen, a lot of us watch those oddly satisfying videos on social media, and we spend quite a bit of time doing so. All right, a grand total of about 156 hours consuming strange, cringeworthy content per year. Now, they did find that pimple popping videos were ranked as the most sought after content in the genre, but that's followed closely by those that watch power washing and object crushing. Are you watching these?
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0: 7, now with even more variety. So sleeping less per night makes us feel tired and sluggish the day after. So then we're feeling inactive, we're sitting more often. They found that people who slept about 80 minutes less each night for about 6 weeks, they gained about 1 pound. Now, it might not sound like a lot, but because they're moving less, they think, okay, it's not a big deal. But over time, yeah, it's no bueno. You got to make sure that you're getting those Z's.
1: When Democrats are messing up, I say it. When Republicans are messing up, I say it.
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Tina Turner on the Time Warp Cafe on Mix 107.7. What's Love Got to Do With It? And then, of course, Huey Lewis in the News. Before that, Power of Love, Bob Seger and the Silver Bullet Band, Against the Wind. Thank you, Lynn, for sending in your songs. I'm Jeff Stevens. 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

0: They're getting rave reviews for returning to the stage at Madison Square Garden this past Tuesday night and of doing the residency there. That is Bon Jovi and Living on a Prayer. I Want to Dance with Somebody Who Loves Me from Whitney and Dancing on the Ceiling from Lionel Richie. Thank you very much, Scott and Sarah, for sending in your songs. They said, so hard to just pick three from the 80s. I can relate to that one. So Scott and Sarah, thank you for listening to the Time Warp Cafe. More of your requests are on the way next. And if you want to get yours in, all you have to do is email me, jeff@mix1077.com. 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Okay.
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Yes, you pick the songs and I play them. Beth and Herb requested some songs here. Thank you guys for checking in on our text line 57739. Beth wants to hear Owner of a Lonely Heart. 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

0: That one is for Herb on the Time Warp Cafe. You pick Friday, Just Like Paradise from David Lee Roth. We also had Home Sweet Home from Motley Crue in there. And for Beth, getting things started with Owner of a Lonely Heart from Yes.
1: Hi, guys. This is Josie from Beaver Creek. I was born in the 2000s, but I grew up listening to 80s music every single day with my dad, so these songs remind me of him. I would love it if you played Your Love by The Outfield, Heat of the Moment by Asia, and Human Nature by Michael Jackson. Thanks, guys. You rock.
0: All right, Josie, you rock. And I can understand why you picked this first song, Josie.
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0: Michael Jackson, wrap it up, the Time Warp Cafe on Mix 107.7 and Human Nature, also Asia with Heat of the Moment. And Josie wanted to hear, of course, Josie's on a vacation far away. It's The Outfield and Your Love. Thank you, Josie, for checking in on the Talk Back Mic. I would love for you to do the very same thing and give me your request for next Friday. And again, you can email me, you can text in, or you can do the Talk Back Mic like Josie did. So, and obviously, Josie has very good taste, born in the 2000s, but loves the 80s. So shout out to your dad for teaching you some good music. All right, that'll wrap things up for the cafe this week. We also have one more winner for the Little River Band. We've been giving those away all this week. And of course, Little River Band is coming to Hobart Arena on December 11th.
1: Hi, it's Mike from Miamisburg. I would enjoy taking my wife to go see Little River Band. We saw them a number of years ago. We had a fantastic time. And getting a chance to see them again would just be awesome. Appreciate your

0: consideration. Thank you.
1: All right, Mike. Well, congratulations. You are our final winner for now for those Little River Band tickets for December 11th at Hobart Arena in Troy. So everybody else, get your tickets. Have a great weekend. Join me this weekend for the 80s show. It's the All Request 80s show, which is Saturday from 7 to midnight and Sunday from 10 until 3. And if you're looking for some live music, I'll be out with Stranger tonight. We are taking the stage at Stubbs Park, the newly renovated Stubbs Park in Centerville, which is absolutely gorgeous. And we're going to be out there with the Fries Band. We're both playing full sets tonight, and we start at 6 o'clock. Stubbs Park in Centerville. Hope to see you out there, and have a great weekend.
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So I've watched movies with my kids who are very young, and I thought, oh my God, this is just far too long. But now I know that I'm not the only one. People are talking about intermissions during movies.

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Kicking off your weekend, thank you for allowing us to keep you company. Got Somber on the way in about 10 minutes. Here's Green Day.

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Would you like to hang out with Jeff, Christy, and Dave in the Mix 107.7 studios? 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

0: Mix 107.7, the 80s to now. So heads up if you're planning on sending some snail mail because the cost of the Forever stamp has actually gone up considerably. Yeah, and apparently now it's up to 82 cents. Now, get this though. It's a 4 cent increase. It's not by much, but just 10 years ago, that same Forever stamp was 47 cents. Now, my question to you is, are you still using snail mail? Does this affect you? Let me know. 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

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Thank you for listening. By the way, Sabrina Carpenter is coming up for you next.

The 80s to now, Mix 107.7. So you may agree with the statement, your dog is your soulmate? Is this wild and far-fetched? Or do you agree? Let's talk.

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1: Hey, it's Michelle Faye checking in.
0: So more than one in three Americans who drink alcohol say they're actually drinking a lot less than they were about a year ago. Now, why that is? Well, they're talking about not liking the feeling, especially how it's making them feel after the fact. A lot of people were also mentioning the health concerns, having them cut back, but the cost as well. I mean, going out to dinner, it is a lot cheaper without alcohol on the bill. So my question to you is, are you actually cutting back on drinking alcohol? Let me know.

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Hey, good afternoon, buddy. It's Rick O'Brien. Got the TV back in the studio today watching some World Cup. Yeah, I'm excited for this weekend. Let's talk in

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Mix 107.7, the 80s to now. The hot rumor of the week was that Taylor and Travis were going to have some sort of movie or a documentary about the wedding coming because there were film crews at the wedding. Everybody involved now says, no, that's not happening. Those were just like wedding photographers there for the couple. I'm glad that that's not going to happen. It's a good thing.

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to the top, I've been out of shape, taking out the box, I'm an astronaut. I blasted off the planet, rock to cause catastrophe, and it matters more because I had it. Now I had a thought about wreaking havoc on an opposition. Kinda shocking, they want a static with precision. I'm automatic, quarterback, I ain't talking second, pack it up on panic, batter back.

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Steph is listening on her drive home from work today. And wherever you are, too, thank you very much for hanging out with us. Rick with Bengals.

0: 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A music legend had an album out last week, and another legend has one out today. We got to talk about it in 8 minutes.
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It's Rick O'Brien. 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

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Elle Langley, who's out on a huge sold-out tour right now. She's in Canada for a few days this weekend. Back in the U.S. next week.

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Well, I'm so ready for next week, buddy. We'll have chances for you to win $1,000 out of nowhere and make your summer. Starting up Monday morning, and then the chances happen all day long at work.

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Oh, I wonder if you're going to get the kids out to get to the movies this weekend. Big family movie is out. The Rock is Maui again. The live action version of Moana is out. 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

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It's Rick O'Brien. 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

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Hey, Trish, thanks for listening. Driving home from work a little bit late tonight, wherever you are, too. Happy Friday. Glad you're starting the weekend with us. Here's Whitesnake.

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We did it, buddy. Finished up a 5-day work week after a 3-day weekend last weekend for the 4th. We made it. Happy weekend. 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

0: Mix 107.7, the 80s to now. Watch completely in weekend mode right now, but remember to be back here on Monday at work because chances to win $1,000 are going to be back. We start up Monday morning.
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